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1: Still going strong on the road at 81 years old today, the great John Fogerty of Creedence Clearwater Revival. Happy birthday. Yes, I've interviewed him, and yes, he was awesome. Magenta from the Rocky Horror Picture Show, Patricia Quinn, 82 years old. You may have also seen her in Rob Zombie's The Lords of Salem. The great R&B singer Gladys Knight of Gladys Knight and the Pips is 82. And a phenomenal actress, Carrie Mulligan, who I recently again watched in The Dig with Ralph Fiennes, is 41. Finally, on this day in 1908, the man who created James Bond, Ian Fleming, was born. He passed in 1964, just as the James Bond film franchise was starting up.
0: Hard Drive XL with Lou Grubas.
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1: It was on this day in 1908, the man who created James Bond, Sir Ian Fleming, was born. 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Now, the reason why his spy stuff rang so true is Ian Fleming was actually in British naval intelligence. 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
7: Brent Smith of Shinedown joins me in just a moment as featured artist on Hard Drive XL, where the word of the night is F all this. It's really three words, but I say them so often they just slur into one.

0: Brent Smith of Shinedown is back as featured artist. When you are recording new music at your bassist Eric's house, do you end up crashing there as well?
1: No, luckily enough. So he lives on John's Island, which is about 40 minutes outside of downtown Charleston. And so there's an area that's about a 10, 15 minute drive from his house. And it's out in Kiowa Island. And there's just an area there called Fresh Fields. And it's just a lovely kind of a bit of like a retirement type of area, but like the PGA is out there. So there's a lot of golf and what have you. But there's a fantastic hotel out there that I pretty much clocked in. I think when I checked out after we were finished and we were going to Connecticut to master the record with Ted Jensen, I think I clocked in at about 250 days. At that hotel over the last year and a half.
0: They love you.
1: You know what? Like, I got nothing but love for them. They're fantastic out there. So it's actually, yeah, if you need to stay at his place, you can. And the guys will do that if we're in there for like not a long period of time. But for me, you know, also he's got to get away from me a little bit. I got to get away from him too. You know, you got to miss each other, especially when you're with each other that much.

0: Godsmack on Hard Drive XL, preceded by my current featured artist of the week, Shinedown, Safe and Sound, which you can find on the brand new album, 8. Thank you to Brent Smith for joining me every night this week as featured artist. 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And thank you to all of the Shinedown fans all around the world who have been sharing all of our stuff.
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3: 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I'm Tom Anelli, New York's DWI lawyer, and I'm here when you need me, 24/7.
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Rage Against the Machine as we send early happy birthday wishes to the band's Tom Morello, who celebrates on Saturday. Atreyu is next up on Hard Drive XL. Thank you to Brandon Soller for joining me earlier in the show. I did it!

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2: It was on this day in 1998, the incredibly funny actor, comedian, producer, and writer Phil Hartman was shot to death in bed by his wife. We are remembering him in Screen Time tonight, including this 1996 film starring Steve Martin, Sergeant Bilko. Now, the title character is a conniving wheeler dealer in the United States Army. This film is based on the hugely popular hit TV series starring Phil Silvers from the 1950s. 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From 1996, Sergeant Bilko. God bless you, Phil Hartman.
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0: What's happening, North Country? 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
1: Tonight marks the anniversary of the birth of the writer who created James Bond, Sir Ian Fleming, born in 1908. He died rather young in 1964, just as the film franchise was taking off with Sean Connery. 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
1: 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This band is known as a European group because they are, in fact, from Europe. 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

0: From their forthcoming new Sanctuary album, that is Evanescence on Hard Drive XL, Who Will You Follow? I'm Lou Brutus, and I thought it came, I was checking the Hard Drive XL mailbag. Maybe it wasn't snail mail. I think it came in via the Facebook page. Someone wanted to know, after hearing me speak so highly of many of the guests here on the show, like Amy Lee and Taylor Momsen, if I had ever asked any of them for a date, and the answer is a definite no. It's a no for about 1,000 reasons, mostly because you don't defecate where you masticate. You don't date people in your profession. The other thing is, like, I got a professional relationship with people like that, which I appreciate and is nice, and I don't want to ruin that by being a creep. You know, it's like, it's just no.
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Bush on Hard Drive XL. I think Gavin Rossdale might be joining me as a special guest next week. Anyway, I'm Lou Brutus from the newly released One album, which is fantabulous. Seven Dust on Hard Drive XL, Unbreakable.

0: Disturbed as we wrap the Thursday edition of Hard Drive XL. Looking ahead to tomorrow, two of my favorite human beings are going to be guests. Brent Smith of Shinedown, the band drops their new 8 album, and Zoltan Bathory of Five Finger Death Punch. Until then, I'm Lou Brutus, leaving you with the words of writer Dr. Hunter S. Thompson. Big fun, soon come. The fat is in the fire.
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0: 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As Lancer and Oz were told, they have to do a little bit of spring cleaning, reduce the clutter, you know, stop hoarding. 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An autographed Shinedown poster and signed guitar pick guards from Hailstorm and Highly Suspect. 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
2: 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I'm in the military, and I'm a 94 rockaholic.
1: 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My name is Jamie French. I'm from Watertown, New York. I work at Super Walmart, and I am a 94 rockaholic.
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1: 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Gold prices are high right now, and that means the stuff you already own could turn into real cash. This Saturday and Sunday only at the Hilton Garden Inn in Watertown, the Gold Pros will test everything right in front of you, explain exactly what you have, and pay you on the spot. 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

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As Lancer and Oz were told, they have to do a little bit of spring cleaning, reduce the clutter, you know, stop hoarding. 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An autographed Shinedown poster and signed guitar pick guards from Hailstorm and Highly Suspect. 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
0: It's about time. We're closing in. And your chance to get tanked, North Country. 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They'll let you know the song of the day and when it plays. 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

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As Lancer and Oz were told, they have to do a little bit of spring cleaning, reduce the clutter, you know, stop hoarding. 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An autographed Shinedown poster and signed guitar pick guards from Hailstorm and Highly Suspect. 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
2: I'm Tom Anelli, New York's DWI lawyer. Over two decades ago, what troubled me was the unfairness that exists in DWI investigations. Unfairness that, at times, make the innocent appear guilty. So driven not to see good people hurt by an unfair system, I began protecting people by dedicating my entire practice to DWI. And I do it 24/7. Over two decades later, I still do. Over two decades later, I still say, not on my watch. You can't take my client without coming through me. This system, left to its own devices, will take what it wants. 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So you get pulled over, call me. I'm Tom Anelli, New York's DWI lawyer, and I'm here when you need me, 24/7.
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0: It's about time. We're closing in. 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They'll let you know the song of the day and when it plays. 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

Hey, I'm Lou Brutus, your Nightman here on 94 Rock. Friday night weekend kickoff edition of Hard Drive XL tonight. Our guests are going to include Brent Smith of Shinedown, who have just dropped their excellent new 8 album, as well as Five Finger Death Punch's Zoltan Bathory. All that and very loud weekend kickoff music with me, the Sonic Warrior, Lou Brutus, tonight on Hard Drive XL.

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0: 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They'll let you know the song of the day and when it plays. 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
6: Today, expect a breezy morning followed by some sunshine turning into clouds later with a couple of brief showers possible in the afternoon. The high will reach 63. Tonight, there might be a shower in some areas early on. Then it will be overcast with a low of 46. With your AccuWeather forecast, I'm meteorologist Joe Lundberg.
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0: I worked in the yard.
1: That's right.
0: Yeah. So I'm just exhausted, but I'll push through.
1: Did you dig in the yard there and find any treasures? Or?
0: I wasn't digging, for God's sake.
1: A hand.
2: What were you doing?
1: What are you working in the yard then?
0: I just have 1,000 things to do. As a homeowner, you know, there's always 1,000 things to do.
1: Who are you calling a homeowner? Oh, okay.
0: Okay, but we have a lot to get to today, including a Hooters update, the restaurant.
2: Not
1: boobs in general.
2: Not things you saw at the Speedway.
1: not our owl update that we normally.
0: No, you'll notice I parked in a different place.
2: Yes, I did notice.
1: Yeah, and
2: it
1: I took over your I think that tree's dying.
0: No, the tree's dead. That's why there's.
1: Well, there you go.
0: That's why the birds are congregating there.
1: I have not had that problem because
0: good luck.
1: Okay. All right.
0: When I left the other day, it looked like a giraffe had diarrhea on my car.
1: Don't take this the wrong way, but you tend to embellish your story.
0: I had frisbee-sized black bird
1: You know what?
0: Poop.
1: For some reason, I believe this story. I will keep an eye out for it.
0: Yes, I go to the car wash every day, but I still don't want bird poop all over my car. I drove directly to the car wash.
1: Well, you drive directly to the car wash anyway.
0: Yeah, I'm parked in a new spot.
2: We'll
1: going to
2: throw your whole...
0: What?
3: You're in my spot, Tom.
2: It's chaos.
0: Hey, get here when I get here. You get here 2 hours earlier and you can have it.
2: I pulled in, thought he wasn't here.
3: I thought they were paving the parking lot. Something was wrong.
0: I know, it's all good. You guys, it's the same thing every day.
1: There we go.
0: I've already got a hostile letter here.
1: Why not just one morning, just come here and on the air, just say, hey, the rest of you guys... Just shut up.
0: Dear Bob and Tom.
4: First day of summer is June 20th.
0: No, the first day of summer is when everything opens up after Memorial Day.
2: Yep.
0: I assume, are all schools out by now?
2: No.
0: No?
2: Okay. I don't think so.
5: No, there's some. I know they have to go a couple days this week.
1: There's your round school, too.
0: I know they start in August.
2: It's a balanced schedule. Isn't that what it's called?
1: Fair and balanced.
0: Mm-hmm. Okay, good. Well, that's wonderful. my kids are on to school. So got to entertain them.
3: It's early.
1: You know what?
2: I think that best of idea sounded better and better.
1: Can I offer that the worst part about being a parent is having the kids around all the time? Isn't that just the worst?
5: It's got to be harder, huh?
1: Yeah.
5: I mean, summer, you're used to 180 days of some... Yeah, I don't know.
1: And then who wants a nap? How about that?
0: I think what's happening right now, this is kind of a lost week because everybody's kids, they have camps and everything else start in a couple of weeks.
2: A lot of people don't go to camp.
1: Or 3% of the people.
0: That's too bad. Work harder, make more money. It's not my fault. So I'm just saying there's this little period of,
1: You know what? We should have gone home when he asked us.
2: Yep.
1: Well, I don't know why I'm sitting here.
4: Some people don't go to camp.
0: We'll cram it, okay? I'm sorry. Your kids are going to end up in prison. It's your fault. So, what else is going on?
2: Hey.
0: You have a good weekend? What'd you do?
1: Not too bad.
3: What did I do? I played a little bit and hung out with my son. It's his first weekend off. So
1: it's a nightmare, right?
3: It's not easy.
1: Yeah.
0: Am I right?
3: You want to go to the pool? Nah, I'm going to stay in my room. All right. You want to go outside at all? Nah, I'm going to stay in my room. That's pretty much it.
2: Oh, okay.
3: Yeah.
0: Okay, well.
3: 15 years old now.
0: Okay, good luck.
3: Yeah.
0: Have a good summer. Is he going to camp?
3: No. Can't afford it. We don't work hard.
0: You could grab a couple of gigs. I can't really. At the weekend,
1: Tom,
0: free.
1: Send Jimmy to camp, Tom. Can you do that for Pat?
0: Now, interestingly enough, I don't know if you noticed what the livery was on the winning car in the Indianapolis 500.
1: Oh, he likes using
2: that
1: word.
2: Oh, here we go. We had a bet.
1: He found out the word.
2: I hope Andy's listening.
1: Livery. Here we go.
0: And?
2: How long it would take you to bring this up?
0: Thought it was kind of interesting.
1: Uh-huh. Well.
0: Do you know what the answer is?
2: Yes, Morgan Wallen.
1: A lot of people have checked the box. What do you find wonderful about the Bob and Tom show? And it's things that Tom finds interesting.
2: Uh-huh.
1: So go right ahead.
0: Well, the car that won the Indianapolis 500, livery, if you will, the paint job, I guess is the term, was Morgan Wallen.
1: Wow.
0: He was one of the sponsors.
2: Mm-hmm.
0: Which I thought was kind of interesting. And I
1: so you think there was any skill involved in
0: No, I don't
1: that,
0: think
1: that made the car go faster.
0: Yeah, that's what it was. I don't know if he was there. I don't think he was.
2: I don't think he was. No, I would almost bet he wasn't.
0: If he was, they didn't show him.
2: Right, they didn't mention
0: I don't know,
2: him.
0: But that's kind of interesting. So some of the new things. Used to be back in the day, you'd have the Marlboro car.
2: Yeah.
0: The Budweiser car, et cetera, et cetera. Those days are kind of gone. But that was pretty cool. Morgan Wallen fans, you got a winner there.
2: Yeah.
0: He's probably busy doing another show for 80,000 people that evening, I'm guessing.
2: I would think,
0: he's
2: yeah.
0: been on a big, big tour. What you got coming up in sports?
1: Yeah, somebody had to go to the bathroom during the French Open.
0: Huh. Don't give away the lead.
1: people hear a sporting event and something interesting. It's because we had a basketball player last week who went to the during the game, he was in the bathroom.
0: I mean, because during tennis matches, you can there specified breaks you can go.
1: You can take a break, yeah.
0: But not during play.
1: Sure you can.
5: This
1: you
5: guy
1: can
5: had to leave during play?
1: You yeah. can call a timeout.
0: Extraordinarily unusual in tennis.
1: I don't know if that's true.
0: It's true.
1: Because, okay, I'd like to see some documentation.
0: Well, read the story. It's written right here.
5: This morning is going to be hard.
1: Isn't it nice? Isn't it just wonderful? Hey, chick, let's start some conversation about whether this is legal. Or not. Well, shut up. I know it's legal. All right. Well, so much for that fun topic.
5: Call in sick now because it's going to get interesting.
1: Man, oh, man. And you know what, Tom? We're not kidding
0: well,
1: right
0: it
1: now.
0: Wouldn't be a story if every time you wanted to leave the court, you could leave the court.
1: That's not the way that's not what I, never mind. This is an uphill battle. Where do you think we lost, Chick, Josh, Christy, Pat? I don't know. When Tom came in?
0: What do you have coming up, Christy?
1: There we go. Good luck.
2: I don't want to talk.
1: Good luck. I don't blame you.
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4: Today, expect a breezy morning followed by some sunshine turning into clouds later with a couple of brief showers possible in the afternoon. The high will reach 63. Tonight, there might be a shower in some areas early on. Then it will be overcast with a low of 46. With your AccuWeather forecast, I'm meteorologist Joe Lundberg.
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5: 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By its own numbers, it appears the U.S. government is insolvent. 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

0: she wasn't really angry. It's just kind of annoyed.
1: Sure.
0: She could have really gone out on a limb.
2: Now, do you think she knows someone, they buy gloves together?
1: I'll take the left, wasting
2: one entire glove.
3: Yeah,
0: I think there's a service for shoes. I bet so.
1: You get your
0: twin. It's like having a
1: like a pen pal kind of thing.
0: Yeah, like a pen pal. You got like your Florsheim pal or something.
2: You could run that on one of the socials. Middle-aged man seeking.
0: They could call the place the Sugar Shack.
2: Same middle-aged man.
1: Sugar Shack.
0: Missing a foot. You know.
2: I'm missing my right hand. Object, trade gloves.
3: Uh-huh.
2: Why not?
0: The point was here, Pat. You're not going to be losing your hand. You're just going to be losing the use of your arm there.
4: So it heals
0: quite some time.
2: How many? Conservatively, how many hours a day or minutes do you spend playing the guitar, just sitting around playing?
4: I play quite a bit, yeah. Mm-hmm. Yeah, I really enjoy it.
2: Mm-hmm.
4: I play as a hobby. I play as my job. Yeah, I like it.
2: Okay.
4: Yeah.
2: Well, so what do you have as a backup to fill up that time?
4: let's see. Reading, masturbation.
2: No.
0: Reading about masturbation. Writing about it. Singing about it.
4: I will fill the time with more writing. And.
2: All right. Okay.
4: Boning up, listening to the show on my week off.
2: And I like the sound of the boning up. I like
4: coming up with new ideas.
0: Well, why don't you play it? Since you still can play, this would be a good time for you to play something.
4: Oh, let's do something.
0: Okay, so.
4: It takes a longer time to get it out of the holster. This guitar slinger says. So now I have the bedroom is getting back to where it was before. I have a hospital like bed, and I've got the side rail because I have issues with the sleep paralysis. Mm-hmm. And we just got yesterday in this like running water. Thing that goes on your shoulder. Did you have that? Chick?
0: Oh,
1: the running. Chick, absolutely.
2: I did. Yeah, cool. Josh helped me hook that up.
0: Do you put ice water in? Is that the deal?
4: Mine has a little attachment to it on the side of the bed that cools it off. Regular water.
2: And you can also make coffee in it.
3: Ice. Iced coffee.
1: By the way, your shoulder coffee is still the tastiest coffee.
2: I was shocked at how good that coffee is.
0: I missed that shoulder. No, I got an armpit hair in mine. No, thank you.
1: Oh, well.
2: Patui. Quiet, everybody.
4: So this isn't exactly a romantic setting, and I am seeing someone, and hopefully she can put up with this.
2: So nice.
0: So she's going to come over to your place?
4: Of course.
3: You can't drive.
0: I thought you didn't ever have home games.
4: You don't know what I do.
0: Oh, I'm sorry. For the sake of the song. Okay.
2: I cannot.
0: It's the capital of the away game.
4: Le-le-le-le.
2: Yes!
4: Lacrosse man, just above bed. That side rail is there because I have sleep paralysis and fell out of bed a couple years ago. I busted my right eye. Why won't you stay? There's a nasty pap. I have on my head. I have sleep apnea, and the CPAP forces air into my lungs so I don't snore, allowing me to sleep better. Lots of people have them. Well, as you have in your mind. I'm guessing it wasn't the nursing home kind. Stay, lady, stay. That pad you see is for my back. I had a spinal fusion 4 years ago. They put 7 rods and screws in there, so I have to sleep with a bulky heating pad. But why shy away? Is it a smell of biofreeze and my cold ice pack? The ice reduces the inflammation, and I also take medication for nerve pain called Lyrica, which can make me impotent from time to time. I think I see Alice. Let them love and begin. I may only last a minute or two. Then these sharp bolts of pain go shooting through my legs and feet, and the small of my back spasms, and I get a Charlie horse, and I have to stop making love immediately. Run, lady, run. Why does this happen every time?
2: Yes, sir.
4: That's mid-career, Dylan.
0: Thank you very much, Ben. Now, we'll get back to our mailbag.
2: Yes.
0: If you don't mind.
5: I got your mailbag right here.
2: He's holding his scrotum. calls it his mailbag.
3: The most junior high thing I've seen all day.
0: We were talking about, is it Trini Lopez?
1: I've always said Trini.
3: I've always said Trini as well.
2: Yeah. Okay. Trini Lopez.
0: Okay. That probably is right. I assume it's, is it from Trinidad?
2: And we're speculating it is from Trinidad.
0: I don't know.
2: And don't sleep on Tobago, okay?
3: Oh, Tobago and Trinidad.
2: Yeah. Trinidad and Tobago.
0: Right? Oh, I thought you meant the song.
2: They're
0: Trinidad and the Big Mississippi and the Lake Titicaca and the town of Honolulu.
2: That's right.
0: Over the weekend, writes Joe, I watched the great movie The Dirty Dozen.
2: Oh, yeah.
0: Trini Lopez is one of the actors in it.
2: Sure.
0: I didn't remember if he made it to the end of the movie.
1: Well, don't ruin it now.
0: Okay. Well.
2: Who else is in that movie, Tom?
3: Apparently a dozen people.
2: Mm-hmm. Some say the greatest professional football player who ever lived.
0: Jim Brown.
2: That's right.
0: Of course. Number 32 of the Cleveland Browns.
2: Art Modell told him to get back for practice at the Browns, and Jim Brown replied, I retire. That's what happened. I'm not coming back. I'm making movies now.
0: Yeah, and but our letter writer points out that he didn't know what happened to Trini in the movie, and he said that I come to find he apparently breaks his neck in a parachute jump.
3: Yeah, he just told everybody.
0: And he lands in an apple tree, and our letter writer
2: an apple tree
0: asked the question, why wasn't it a lemon tree?
6: A little lemon tree, very pretty, and the lemon flower.
1: You cranked it.
2: And I've told you this story.
0: If it's too loud, you're too old.
1: And by the way, yes, exactly right.
3: You're right.
2: One of the dozen, Al Mancini, his sister lived right down the street from me in London, Ohio.
1: The joke wasn't funny enough for the spoiler alert. Or for the spoiler, rather. There was no alert.
0: There was no joke. This is from Joe.
1: No, there's a joke there.
2: If you're going to spoil...
1: Why wasn't it a lemon tree?
2: If you're going to spoil alert... Yeah, you know what I mean. Make the joke worth it.
1: Yeah, it wasn't worth the spoiler.
0: Well, hey, let's just think about this.
2: Okay.
0: Would you have a lemon tree in Nazi Germany in a prison camp?
1: Oh, now I get it.
7: Much funnier.
2: Well, if you don't have a lemon tree, how are you going to polish the woodwork?
0: These are all fair questions.
2: Huh?
0: Okay. When we come back, we'll have more of your letters.
1: Didn't end it?
0: Joe, I enjoyed your letter very
2: Everybody's
0: much.
2: Everybody's so nearsighted. I've got 20/20.
0: I for one, liked it. We will return to the O'Reilly Auto Parts studios, and this will still be the Bob and Tom Show.
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14: Here's what's happening in North Country News. Watertown officials say taxpayers may be stuck covering the cost of an emergency demolition at 223 J.B. Wise Place after structural concerns made the building unsafe. City leaders estimate tearing down the building could cost up to $800,000 and say they're unlikely to recover the money from the owner, who reportedly moved out of state years ago and stopped communicating with the city. Officials warn the demolition could eventually impact local taxes. A new survey from Jefferson Community College shows affordability remains a major concern across the North Country. Nearly 65% of residents surveyed said they struggle to afford gasoline, while about half reported difficulties paying for food, housing, and health care. The annual survey also found strong support for the Cape Vincent and Wolf Island ferry and show most North Country travelers choose airports based on ticket prices. Two food drives in June across northern New York State aim to help stock local pantries ahead of rising summer hunger. United Way says the event at Walmart locations in Watertown and Potsdam will support dozens of food pantries serving Jefferson, Lewis, and St. Lawrence counties. Organizers say the timing is critical as many children lose access to school meals during the summer months. The North Country Quilting Guild's biannual quilt show returns June 5th through 7th at the Ciro Recreation Park Arena, featuring hundreds of handcrafted quilts from across the region. Organizers say visitors can view displays, watch quilting demonstrations, and shop vendor booths with proceeds from a silent auction supporting the Governor Breast and Ovarian Cancer Fund. Admission is $10 and covers all 3 days of the event. With North Country News, I'm Sue Aller.
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0: again. Dead end. Oh, you gotta believe we're on the eve of construction.
1: Oh, thank you very much, Pat. Nice.
0: Thank you. Oh, thank you.
1: Be careful out there. Watch out for those folks. They are working hard. Mm-hmm. But it does remind me of a story we had a couple days ago about some idiot in Wisconsin.
2: He drove his truck into the concrete.
1: He drove his truck into wet concrete. There was a road closed sign. This guy gets out of the truck and moves the sign, drives into freshly poured concrete on an interstate ramp in Milwaukee County.
2: Over his wheels. Like, it's up to the truck bed.
1: Yeah, I hope the city made him pay to have redone.
3: That was on NBC News a couple nights ago when that happened.
4: Just a dope.
3: Almost covering his wheel.
2: Yeah. Yeah.
1: And not even Car Shield will cover repairs due to your idiocy. They have that in the commercial going, we do not cover morons.
3: That's a new level of stupid, right?
1: Oh, God. Yes. Well, we had a guy that moved a barrier that went into a river because he didn't believe that the bridge was out.
4: Yeah.
1: Especially at night. You got to be really dumb to, what do you mean the road's closed? Yeah, this road isn't closed. I've been down this 100 times. Well, sir, they took the bridge out yesterday.
2: Ooh.
1: Okay. Now.
4: When they close roads, they put up big signs, Rusty, like this one.
1: Hey! You know what my favorite sign is? The one that there are a couple of them around here that show you your speed.
2: Yes.
1: You're driving down and it has the speed limit that
4: it's
1: shows.
4: A nation of rats, my friend.
2: Flashes your speed.
1: I like that.
4: I hate it. Tattletales.
1: Preventing you from speeding through a neighborhood where there are little kids playing.
3: They make you a rat, a snitch.
4: Yeah, everybody's a snitch. Yeah. Even road signs now.
3: Right.
5: You're going 46 and a 35.
3: Well, you need a ticket.
4: Mind your own business sign.
3: I'm going to come back and get that sign. Son of a bitch.
1: It'd be funny that pretty soon they'll have AI and it'll be, you've only got one functioning headlight, you loser.
4: Have you ever beat the sign? Where it's you're going so fast, it just goes to slow down, or it like flashes zeros.
3: I have not seen that. See now, I have. That's a challenge.
4: Where I've done it, and I'm not proud of it, but where I've done it was on highways where it says like construction in 2 miles, and then they put those up 2 miles away from the construction to start, so that you are aware of your speed.
2: Right.
4: And I'm still going 75.
2: Wow. Does it seem like there are a rash of people driving without proper lights on their car? It seems like every morning when I come to work. Today it was this gentleman had no taillights. None. You couldn't see him until you were right up on him.
4: Oh, wow.
1: But then, when we drive into work, it's kind of loser central. I see more headlight guys.
2: Right? It's like crazy.
1: Have you seen this new technique where people are putting a... sort of a smoky plastic over their license plate.
2: Mm-hmm.
4: How's that legal?
3: I keep seeing it. You can buy those at,
1: And is that so they don't get ticketed by the automatic?
3: No. It's strictly a... Yeah, it is. I'm trying to take a lie.
1: Yeah, so if I'm a cop, I pull them over and say, okay, nice try. Here's your ticket.
2: I don't think it's legal, is it?
1: Well, I've seen three of them in the last week.
4: Wow. Mm.
3: I tell you what I'm surprised by is that there are some states... in the United States that don't have to have front license plates.
4: Yeah.
3: I think that's going to change.
4: It's real weird when you grow up in one of those states with the front and back, and then you move to one that doesn't need it.
1: It's weird when you live in a place that doesn't have it, then you buy a car and they've already got the holes in the
4: bumper.
1: Sure. You have to pay $50 to have them filled in. I know that from a friend. When we come back, we have more news and sports for you. And we'll get some more songs out of Pat since this may be the last time we hear.
0: Maybe the last dance.
3: Good old Pat.
1: So, with any luck, you'll be able to still vocalize. Coming up in the news, we have bull testicles, the breasts of Molly Malone, and is social media as bad as smoking? We're going to find out. These are the O'Reilly Auto Parts Studios, and this is the Bob and Tom Show.
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13: Here's what's happening in North Country News. Watertown officials say taxpayers may be stuck covering the cost of an emergency demolition at 223 J.B. Wise Place after structural concerns made the building unsafe. City leaders estimate tearing down the building could cost up to $800,000 and say they're unlikely to recover the money from the owner, who reportedly moved out of state years ago and stopped communicating with the city. Officials warn the demolition could eventually impact local taxes. A new survey from Jefferson Community College shows affordability remains a major concern across the North Country. Nearly 65% of residents surveyed said they struggle to afford gasoline, while about half reported difficulties paying for food, housing, and health care. The annual survey also found strong support for the Cape Vincent and Wolf Island ferry and show most North Country travelers choose airports based on ticket prices. Two food drives in June across northern New York State aim to help stock local pantries ahead of rising summer hunger. United Way says the event at Walmart locations in Watertown and Potsdam will support dozens of food pantries serving Jefferson, Lewis, and St. Lawrence counties. Organizers say the timing is critical as many children lose access to school meals during the summer months. The North Country Quilting Guild's biannual quilt show returns June 5th through 7th at the Ciro Recreation Park Arena, featuring hundreds of handcrafted quilts from across the region. Organizers say visitors can view displays, watch quilting demonstrations, and shop vendor booths with proceeds from a silent auction supporting the Gouverneur Breast and Ovarian Cancer Fund. Admission is $10 and covers all 3 days of the event. With North Country News, I'm Sue Aller.
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everything they said they was gonna do? 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They told you they'll approve you. 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They did exactly that. And your credit was bad. 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
1: From the beach, going into a cabana, and later returning to the pool area, he faces multiple charges, including trespassing after warning, indecent exposure, possession of a controlled substance, and burglary of a conveyance.
2: Well, the good news is he peed in the pool, so he's not going to get charged with public urination. Yeah. They couldn't see that.
1: Uh-huh.
2: Okay. Well,
3: I don't think I've ever not peed in a pool.
4: Pools are for peeing.
3: Yeah. If I've been in a pool, I peed in it. Don't you think, Tom?
1: I'm a little older now.
2: Diving board how many times?
3: Oh, just by myself, but a couple times. Sure.
2: You know there's been some drunk at a hotel.
3: Oh, yeah. Oh,
4: watch this.
3: Or off the balcony into the pool.
1: So is that going to be your last song for the day, Pat?
5: Hotel pool?
1: Yes.
5: Only if you ask me nicely.
1: Will you play hotel pool, please?
2: So we get through the whole song and your guitar is still sitting in the stand.
5: It hurts to even hold it, my friend.
3: Oh.
5: Try being
3: yes,
5: me for...
3: That sounds...
4: Milk it, Pat.
5: Not even joking.
4: Milk it.
3: Something that brings you so much joy and so much pain.
5: I took my son on many trips. Caused planes to go... Thank you very much. Cosplanes and big old ships. I got them to check out the sights. Thought he'd think they're cool.

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As Lancer and Oz were told, they have to do a little bit of spring cleaning, reduce the clutter, you know, stop hoarding. 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An autographed Shinedown poster and signed guitar pick guards from Hailstorm and Highly Suspect. 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

0: taking a bite out of the commercials. 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

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They'll let you know the song of the day and when it plays. 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

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As Lancer and Oz were told, they have to do a little bit of spring cleaning, reduce the clutter, you know, stop hoarding. 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It's all part of their Rockstar spring cleaning. They have a couple of signed items up for grabs, and they could be yours. An autographed Shinedown poster and signed guitar pick guards from Hailstorm and Highly Suspect. 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

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Some new music from their latest album, Alienation, 3 Days Grace, and Don't Want to Go Home Tonight. It's Oz and This Morning, you and I still up inside, 94 minutes commercial free, rolling from the modern to the classic with Guns N' Roses. 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

0: You're home for Bob and Tom in the morning. 94 Rock WOTC, Hero of the Day from Metallica. And it's Ozzy this morning, and this week it's been all about a rock star spring cleaning here in the studio. Up for grabs this week, an autographed Shinedown poster. And the timing on that is perfect because Brent Smith has been the featured guest all this week on Hard Drive XL with Lou Brutus. And their album, their new album 8, just came out today as well. So the autographed Shinedown poster, we'll find a winner for it later on today. Still a chance to get qualified for it, though, and that chance is coming next hour during the Retro Cafe. I'll put a rock star spring cleaning on the only station that really rocks, 94 Rock WOTT.
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3: Rumors spreading around. United Texas town. Right the shack outside the games. And you know what I'm talking about. 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They got a lot of nice girls.

0: The only station that really rocks, 94 Rock WOTC, ZZ Top. 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Today, cloudy, a chance of showers, high near 66. For tonight, some showers likely, low around 44. Tomorrow, cloudy, then gradually becoming sunny, with a high tomorrow near 62. Tomorrow night, clear, low around 45. And for Sunday, mostly sunny, with a high near 68. Amaz, and you and I shall roll it toward the hour of noon with, let's see here, how about some Shinedown, Stone Temple Pilots, and 7 Mary 3. 94 Rock, WOTC, the only station that really rocks.
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You're home for Bob and Tom in the morning. 94 Rock WOTT, Tom Petty and the Heartbreakers. And it's Oz, and this afternoon, welcome to the Retro Cafe. And this next group was an MTV favorite for a while. Their album came out in 1995, The Presidents of the United States of America. 94 Rock WOTT.

0: The only station that really rocks, 94 Rock WOTC, so far away from stained. And it's Oz in this afternoon. And like we mentioned, the new Shinedown album entitled 8 just came out today. If you go to the band's Facebook page, you can see a couple of videos there of the guys talking about the release of the new record. And to go along with that, we are giving away an autographed Shinedown poster for Rockstar Spring Cleaning. Your chance to get qualified to win that item is coming up in just a few as the Retro Cafe continues next with Quiet Riot, Poison, and Van Halen. 94 Rock WOTC, the only station that really rocks.
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0: Retro Cafe on the only station that really rocks, 94 Rock WOTC, Quiet Riot. And it's Oz. 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

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They'll let you know the song of the day and when it plays. 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
1: About this yet? How about this idea? The White House is pushing Congress to approve a $250 bill featuring Donald Trump's portrait. Now, that would require changing a 160-year-old law that prohibits any living person from appearing on U.S. currency. Here's the current U.S. Secretary of the Treasury, and here he is talking about this idea.
2: At present, no living person can be on U.S. currency, and the currency must say, "In God We Trust." Right now, there is proposed legislation to change the first requirement so that a living person, Donald J. Trump, could be on the $250 bill. So it's all up on Capitol Hill. At Treasury, we prepare things in advance, so we have prepared in advance that if the legislation is passed, but we will stick to the law.
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The only station that really rocks, 94 Rock WOTC, Lying From You, that's Linkin Park. And it's Oz in this afternoon, and now let's hear something new from the band you can see live in Syracuse this summer on July 26th. Five Finger Death Punch, Eye of the Storm, 94 Rock.

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0: Your home for Bob and Tom in the morning. 94 Rock WOTC, Wrong Way from Sublime. And it's Oz in this afternoon. And not only will a winner be found today for Get You Tanked, we'll also find a winner for that autographed Shinedown poster for Rockstar Spring Cleaning. And a winner will also be found for Facebook Friday. So if you haven't gotten in on that yet, make sure you go to the 94 Rock Facebook page. You will see a question posted there. All you have to do is simply comment on that question. Then a winner will be drawn, a random winner, out of those comments. And that person will be the winner of a 94 Rock t-shirt. It is all part of Facebook Friday, only here on the only station that really rocks, 94 Rock WOTC, with Queen and 3 Days Grace coming at you next.
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You're home for Bob and Tom in the morning, 94 Rock WOTC, that's Queen. And more to get to in the next few, featuring AC/DC, also Lenny Kravitz. 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

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As Lancer and Oz were told, they have to do a little bit of spring cleaning, reduce the clutter, you know, stop hoarding. So they found a few items to give away. It's all part of their Rockstar spring cleaning. They have a couple of signed items up for grabs, and they could be yours. An autographed Shinedown poster and signed guitar pick guards from Hailstorm and Highly Suspect. 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

0: The only station that really rocks, 94 Rock, WOTC, Lenny Kravitz, and Fly Away. 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Today, cloudy with a chance of showers, high near 66. Tonight, some showers likely, low around 44. Tomorrow, cloudy, then gradually becoming sunny with a high near 62. Tomorrow night, clear, low around 45. And for Sunday, mostly sunny with a high near 68. I'm Oz, and that's going to do it for me this afternoon. Catch you right back here Monday morning after the Bob and Tom Show. Stick around for Lancer. He is in next. Finding Winners 4, Get You Tanked, the Shinedown poster, and Facebook Friday. All coming up with Lancer on the only station that really rocks, 94 Rock WOTT.
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4: 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And 94 Rock, WOTT with Lancer. 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

0: 94 Rock WOTT, that Isonine Kills, Twisting the Knife. I'm Lancer. Happy Friday to you. The weekend is almost officially upon us. It's going to be a nice weekend weather-wise. Last weekend of May before, I mean, we're getting close to summer, man. Getting ever so freaking close to summer today. Let's see. It's a Facebook Friday, so if you go to our Facebook page, answer our question. What celebrity on the planet would you like to be for a day? Answering in GIF only, you got a chance of winning a t-shirt that we'll give away this afternoon. It's also somebody's getting tanked today. 1 in 5 shot of getting tanked. Plus, been qualifying people all week for that autographed Shine Down poster. We'll qualify one more person this afternoon, and then I'm giving that away today. And on top of that, it's our final winner for Workforce of the Week. And you still got a couple of hours to text in. If you haven't already, if you're listening at work, and we've had dozens of people that have texted in, Core Life is the best life. Let us know where you work and text Core Life is the best life to 315-801-9111. Still a couple of hours to get in on this and a chance to win lunch for up to 10, where we pick a winner today. And I guess I deliver your lunch next week, which is kind of fun, right? So listen for that. That's happening. Text if you'd like to get in and try to win and all that other fun stuff. Music. We do a lot of music, too, man. I got Puddle of Mud on the way. Smashing Pumpkins, Green Day, Aerosmith, Living on the Edge, Oodles and Gobs of the good stuff right here.
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0: 94 Rock WOTT, Green Day and Jaded, and Lance are in with you. 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Let's see, cloudy showers this afternoon, highs mid-60s, cloudy this evening with lows in the mid-40s. More of the same tomorrow, a little bit sunny in the afternoon with highs in the mid-60s. Sunday, it's going to be more of the same, closing in on 70, same on Monday, with mostly sunny skies, highs about 70 degrees. And then it's low 70s Tuesday, Wednesday of next week before creeping up towards the 80s by the end of next week, first weekend in June. The weather's looking pretty nice, actually.
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0: 94 Rock, WOTT, Def Leppard, Rock of Ages. It's a Facebook Friday, my friends. I'm Lance here. And the question for today, for a chance at one of the t-shirts, if you could be any celebrity on the planet for one day, who would it be? But you have to answer in GIF only. I know it's a technology sort of thing, but them the rules, man. I didn't make them. I got to enforce them, I guess. Shelley says, basically, there's a GIF of Stevie Nicks. Joshua has a GIF of Will Smith. That would be interesting for sure. Amelia's got Adam Sandler trying to convince the ball to go in the hole from Happy Gilmore. Grayson says Will Ferrell. Brittany says Kid Rock. Hell to the yeah. Johnny Knoxville from Casey. And then Gary has got Denzel Washington from Training Day. All right. Okay. What a great thing. Jason says Keanu Reeves. I'd kind of lean towards him a little bit. Chrissy says Joan Jett. Brandon says The Grinch. That's awesome, dude. Roxanne says the boys from Supernatural. You can't go wrong there. And there's a lot of great answers. Jamie says Ozzy Osbourne. A lot of great answers. If you'd like to get in, chance to win a t-shirt, head to our Facebook page now and answer. We'll draw a winner at some point this afternoon. It's a Facebook Friday.
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We're at the B-Road TT Guns N' Roses, November rain, and last chance for the week to get qualified for that signed autograph poster from Shinedown. Doing a little spring cleaning, got to get it out, man. So if you'd like in on this, you'd say, dude, that should be mine. I'll take caller 11 on the Rock Lines right now. That's it, dude. The last qualifier, then we're going to draw a winner in the next hour or so. Caller 11 at 786-ROCK, 786-7625. If you would like a signed Shinedown poster for free, it could be yours. But to get qualified, you got to be caller 11 right now. Caller 11 on the Rock Lines. Could be a winner, man. Beastie Boys and Sabotage, 94 Rock.

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0: 94 Right WOTT, the only station that really rocks. Shinedown, their latest Safe and Sound. I'm Lancer, and in a new interview, Shinedown singer Brent Smith and guitarist Zach Myers addressed the fact that the band's album 8, which I guess is out today, contains 18 songs, which is almost enough for a double album. Brent said, "I think overall the idea was that we just kept writing. And when we felt like we were in a place that it felt complete, I mean, what's the saying about songwriting, putting out a record? It's like you don't ever finish it, you just run out of time." Zach said, yeah, basically that's what happens. That's what happened the last three records, for sure. I think we just kind of knew these songs were supposed to be on the record, and again, we kept writing, and that was kind of the main thing for us. Brent continued, "Coming off of Planet Zero, we decided that we were going to release these singles. Searchlight was actually a surprise, releasing that last year, and then obviously with the announcement of the album this year, Safe and Sound, which is out currently, we just decided to release singles last year, but it was always going to be part of this album. And I'll tell you this, of all the albums that I've worked on, this is the most proud of any album that I've ever done, you know, and artists all understand that the album is king or queen, however you want to look at it. We still make albums. There's a lot of work that went into this. This is a record that took a year and a half to make, so very proud of that. And, dude, I can't bring on the Shinedown, dude. I love Shinedown. I'm looking forward to hearing the whole album, man, so sign me up for that.
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3: Hey, everybody, this is Ricky Medlock of Lynyrd Skynyrd Blackfoot fame. 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

0: 94 Rock WOTT, Lincoln Park, bleed it out. And Harvard researchers tracking 1,104 male firefighters for a decade found that men completing 40 or more push-ups had 96% fewer cardiovascular events than those managing under 10. So less than 10, no bueno. More than 40, healthy heart. Good to know, man. The study measured push-up capacity using standardized testing with an 80 beat per minute metronome over 10 years. Only 37 cardiac events occurred across all participants, with clear patterns emerging. Men performing 21 to 30 push-ups showed 75% lower cardiac risk compared to the weakest group. Weakest doesn't exactly feel like the most motivational word that they could use here, but okay. Push-up capacity proved more predictive of heart problems than standard treadmill testing. However, researchers cautioned findings may not apply to women, older adults, or sedentary population, since all the participants were active male firefighters. I'm still going to give it a go, man. Let's see if we can do 40 push-ups. You guys in? I'll hit you back with my results, but I'm going to got to get over 40. That's what they said, over 40. Okay, I can do this. I can do this.
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They'll let you know the song of the day and when it plays. 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
1: 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The display features documents from Annam Records, which managed the Hendrix experience, plus personal receipts and diaries from Patricia Trixie Sullivan, an assistant to Hendrix's manager, not even an assistant to Hendrix. Is any of this stuff Jimmy's stuff? Or are they really just going to go off on a tangent here? Located at Handel Hendrix House, the museum occupies the flat Hendrix shared with girlfriend Kathy Etchingham, adjacent to composer George Frideric Handel's former home. Exhibition curator Claire Davies notes the items reveal Hendrix's domestic life, including receipts for Persian rugs worth approximately $30,000 in today's money. 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Or it's a really interesting insight into what's life behind the rock star image, right? 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Wow. Anything for money these days, right? 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

0: 94 Rock WOTT Architects' latest song called Broken Mirror. I am Lancer, and this right here re-emphasizes that anyone can suffer depression, and many hide it. They hide it well. So always check in on the ones that you love, and for those that are hiding it, you ain't alone, my friend. Far from it. Stanley Cup champion Claude Lemieux has died, age 60. The NHL Alumni Association announced the news of Lemieux's death yesterday. Palm Beach County Sheriff's Office told The Athletic that deputies responded to a suicide attempt at a furniture showroom. Records indicate the showroom was owned by Lemieux and his wife. Today is a dark day for the Canadiens family and the entire hockey community. I wish to express my most sincere and deepest condolences to Claude's family and loved ones. Jeff Molson, owner and CEO of the Montreal Canadiens, saying in a statement just days before his death, Lemieux made an appearance at the Canadiens Game 3 against the Hurricanes in the Eastern Conference Finals, carrying the torch, getting fans all riled up for the game, man. Just a few days before. He's survived by his wife, Deborah, his four children, including professional hockey player Brendan Lemieux. I mean, back to those that are suffering in silence, please know that you're loved. Know that people care. And know that there are incredible listeners at the Suicide and Crisis Prevention Lifeline. It's 988. That's a crisis lifeline. 988. Before you do something you can't take back, and there are no take backs, make the call, please. There are great listeners that are out there. And if you're thinking of somebody, do more than think, man. Reach out and say hello. Just a little quick hello can make a world of difference, man. Can make a world of difference.
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94 Right WOTT 311, all mixed up. And a real quick couple of birthdays for today. Happy 59, Noel Gallagher, Oasis. Oasis, among the most successful bands in UK history, have sold over 70 million albums worldwide. Plus, they buried the hatchet, got the band back together for a successful tour, have a documentary that's coming out. All Seems Good in the Hood. Happy birthday, mate. 65 years young today, Melissa Etheridge, and celebrating number 73, Danny Elfman, frontman Oingo Boingo. But more famously, since the 90s, he's composed the music for over 100 feature films. Dude's a beast. Happy birthdays all around. Cheers to you. And for those that are celebrating birthdays, our listeners that are out there, happy birthdays to you too, man. Hope it's a spectacular day.

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0: 94 Rock WOTT, Def Leppard, an animal from Hysteria. I'm Lancer Time, one answer with Lancer, Amy Lee of Evanescence, and they got the new album that's coming out, and been on a roll, and they got another top 10 song that's happening, and they're just like, Amy Lee is en fuego, but it wasn't always that way. When they first came out of the shoot, when they first came out of the box, women were not on rock radio, and Amy had to kind of break the mold and kind of convince the people at the time that they were worthy and not a gimmick. And that's what we talked about in One Answer with Lancer.
1: Lancer, scouring the globe, asking the questions that you want asked. It's One Answer with Lancer. Let's effing go.
2: Rock programmers were on this misogynistic hamster wheel at the time. And it was a battle. I mean, it had to be a grind navigating this new terrain, trying to maintain the integrity of the band and art that you had created.
3: Right. That's a really thoughtful way to put it. because integrity was the thing that from the get-go, I was like very protective of, and just like always putting first, more than anybody around me. Because to me, I think the general, I don't know, just what I felt like people would assume, you see a rock band, but with a woman in front, it just naturally is like, oh, okay, this is a gimmick. Like, this band exists. They hired some cute girl to stand up front and sing the songs that they wrote, and that's what this is. And I think that it's not untrue, like, that would...

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94 Rock WOTT. Let's see. We've already given away a t-shirt to Nathan Lehman for answering our plan along with Facebook Friday. We've also got a signed Shinedown poster to give away and a little bit lunch for 10 at Core Life to give away. And getting somebody tanked today. Don't want to forget about that. So ladies up front have drawn a name from all of our qualifiers. Only four because it was Memorial Day on Monday. So one in four shot for somebody to win. We got a winner. Let's give them a call, shall we?

0: Hello?
1: Yes, hello. This is Lancer looking for Jackson O'Reilly.
0: This is him.
1: Jackson, what's going on, dude?
0: Not much. How's it going?
1: It's going pretty good. Happy Friday, of course. It's a Get You Tanked Friday, which means that we got to give away some gas. And your name was drawn, dude. So you got tanked.
0: Awesome.
1: I got $100 in gas for you from Stewart Shops, my friend.
0: Alrighty. Well, thank you.
1: Very welcome.
0: I'm Jackson O'Reilly from Watertown, New York, and I'm a 94 Rockaholic.
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94 Rock WOTT Smashing Pumpkins tonight, and officially the weekend, my friends. Officially the frenzy, and just a little note coming up on Monday. Hospice has got their Bingo Monday taking place. It's Monday, June 1st, 5 p.m. at Spook Hill Bar and Grill. And basically, it's a chance to help raise some money for a great cause. Proceeds benefit Hospice of Jefferson County, including a portion of the for-purchase buffet. So if you want to cruise out, play a little bingo for Hospice on Monday, there's your chance, my friends. There's a chance for you. Your ass hat of the day forthcoming. Papa Roach's latest wake-up calling, 94 Rock WOTT.

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0: 94 Rock WOTT Cracker and Low from Kerosene Hat. I'm Lancer, your ass hat of the day. And this video made the rounds earlier in the week, and it does make you go, because every cop that I know, badass mother humping awesome sauce, right? And everyone in trouble with the police think that they're innocent. This chick is definitely innocent. Woman receives traffic citation for holding phone in hand she doesn't have. See, she was born without a right hand. The whole forearm is not there. Yet this officer said that she was indeed holding her cell phone in her right hand, which she doesn't have. See, something's amiss here, and it's the right hand. The adaptive athlete shared body cam footage that showed her raising her right arm when questioned by the officer. The deputy claimed that he observed Katie using a phone with her right hand while driving. And during this awkward exchange, the officer asked Katie to raise her hand to God while swearing that she was telling the truth. Even after this, even after seeing that she had no right hand in which to hold a phone, he still gave her the ticket, man, with the camera rolling. Oops. Citation was dismissed at the deputy's request before the scheduled court hearing. Yeah, because dude got wise as to his viralness and said, nah, I don't need to show up to court on this one with tons of cameras around making me look dumber than I already look. Listen, dude could have easily made this right from the get-go had he just laughed it off and said, oh, my bad. Let everybody go on about their day. But alas, no take backs, right? And now you can't undone what's been done. The internet, it's forever.
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0: 94 Rock WOTT, the only station that really rocks. And next up, a workforce of the week with Core Life. Core Life is the best life. Somebody getting lunch for up to 10, as we've had dozens of people that have entered this texting Core Life is the best life and where they work to the text line. And we got to draw a winner, man. Only one workplace can win. It's going to tick off a few others that are out there. I apologize. I got lunch for one person for up to 10. So let's make one person happy, I guess, and nine of his friends.
1: Hello?
0: Yes, hello. This is Lancer over at 94 Rock WOTT.
1: How's it going?
0: It's going good. I don't know who I'm talking to. I know that you guys, that you texted for a chance to win lunch. For who am I talking to?
1: This is T.R. Fulkerson over at FX for Honda.
0: Well, how you doing today, brother?
1: Good, man. How are you doing?
0: I'm doing okay. I got some good news for you.
1: What's that?
0: Well, Core Life is the best life for you and nine of your friends because you got lunch to Core Life next week.
1: Oh, that's awesome.
0: And I'm going to personally hand deliver it to you.
1: Even better.
0: Even better, right?
1: T.R. Fulkerson, FX Capara Honda. I'm a 94 Rockaholic.
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God, I love that song. Seriously, I freaking love that song. One of the most positive, lyrically, it's just positive songs out there. Jimmy Eat World and The Middle, and the fact that my daughter can play that on keyboards, dude, blows my mind away. Blows my freaking little mind away and just makes my heart swell three times. I'm like the Grinch, dude, and my kids do that for me. Coming up, got some holidays we'll talk about. Also, new music in the Black Moods that's pretty badass. And this, second consecutive number one, after 28 years of not doing anything because their lead singer passed away before the release of their last number one singer. And the son, Jacob, pens this, a tribute to his dad. Yeah. That's pretty cool. Sublime, Until the Sun Explodes, 94 Rock WOTT. Yeah.

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We're closing in. And your chance to get tanked, North Country. 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They'll let you know the song of the day and when it plays. 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
1: 94 Right WOTT. Me likes that one a lot. The new one from the Black Moods and Time Bomb. 5 o'clock news for your 5 o'clock frenzy Friday style. Lance, are hanging out with you. And I got a couple of holidays for today. This May 29th. It's Learn About Composting Day. Yeah, I know it's a pain in the ass. Don't tell my wife I said that. I'd rather go buy the soil. Do not recycle banana peels and coffee grinds. But that's just me. I also learned happy wife means happy life. So help with the composting. There's that, man. National Paperclip Day. Does that really need a day? Really? Is anybody celebrating paperclips today? Really? I mean, do what you got to do. If it's an excuse to have a drink, have a drink. Just don't have so many drinks that I got to hold your hair as you are praying to the porcelain god. I'm pretty sure that paperclips are not that cool, man. Not that cool.
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0: 94 Rock WOTT 5, figured out the punch, Eye of the Storm, just like that. New music, man. New music from Ivan and Company, 5, figured out the punch for you, Lancer. And a little nugget of knowledge, should you tip on takeout orders? So we asked an etiquette expert. First, let's clarify what constitutes takeout. A takeout order is when you order at a restaurant, either ahead of time or in real time. Then you take the prepared food to go. No waiter, no table service, no cleanup, no delivery. Tipping really does not have specific rules, but you don't want to look like the jerk if you miss the memo on tipping, like takeout orders. If you go curbside, they bring it to you. They've packaged, gave utensils. You can leave them anywhere from a couple of dollars to, depending on how big your order is, 15% of the bill, says Diane Gottsman, an international etiquette expert, author, and founder of the Protocol School of Texas. But if you walk up, order a burger to go, wait around for said burger, it's not necessary to tip. Tipping is largely about the effort put into your order. So if the staff has gone above and beyond, a few dollars, a great way to say thank you. Hope that clears up any confusion. I mean, usually for takeout, I'll leave a couple of bucks because they are prepping it, ready it to go and stuff. But it's not the same as service at your table, coming back and seeing if everything's cool. Do you need more napkins? Do you need new utensils? Do your drink need a refill? That, to me, you know, deserves a bigger tip. But yeah, this tipping culture kind of out of hand a little bit. But yeah, for takeout, a couple of bucks, I think it's okay.
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3: 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I'm from the town of Watertown. I have no J-O-B, and I am a 94 Rockaholic.
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94 Right WOTT. God, I love that band. Seven Dust and Unbreakable. That is their latest. My friends, I am Lance here. We're just kicking out the jams, keeping the music flowing. It is a Friday. It is the weekend. It is good times. And this is Pantera. I'm just going to go be by myself for a few minutes. Then I'm going to get naked and bounce off the walls and dance to Pantera, Cemetery Gates. Sing at the top of my lungs. I don't know what I'm going to do, but I'm going to keep that to me. 94 Right. There you go.

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94 Right, WOTT Social. D's new and born to kill. Got a heads up headline for you for today. Dog accidentally fires shotgun at Nebraska convenience store. Did not see that one coming. And a woman in a car a few yards away sitting at the light injured. Ouch. How does that happen, you ask? Thank you for asking. I guess dude got gas, dog and shotgun in the truck. Guy went inside to pay for the gas. Puppy getting all comfortable. 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Woman again. Ouch. 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Traumatized through the whole incident. Big oops. The woman, fortunately, just a little bit, not terrible, but still terrible enough. You got shot by a shotgun while sitting at the light waiting to go. Stone Temple Pilots and Flesh off core. 94 Rock WOT.

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0: 94 Right WOTT, Ava Under Fire with Maria Brink of In This Moment and Villainous. And that's it, man. Does it for me. I'm Lancer. Got to get and have a great, safe rest of your evening. Make room for Lou Brutus coming in top of the hour, 7 o'clock. Oh, real quick. Latest episode of my podcast with the band Unpeople, which I adore. Freaking love that band. The latest episode, it's up and everywhere that you podcast. There's a link on our Facebook page. Go and check it out and listen to this awesome sauce band because they're just that. They are awesome sauce. Have a great, safe rest of your evening and weekend. I'm back tomorrow night for my Island of Misfit songs. Going to leave you a Turnstile. Look out for me. We'll try that one on for size next and later.
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0: Nirvana on Hard Drive XL, preceded In the Rock by Eva Under Fire, featuring Maria Brink of In This Moment, title track of the forthcoming new album, Villainous. Speaking of Eva Under Fire, they will be the opening band on the 20th anniversary tour later this summer of Five Finger Death Punch. Zoltan Bathory will be joining me tonight as special guest, whilst I'll also be chatting with my current featured artist of the week, Brent Smith of Shinedown. They just today finally officially dropped the excellent new album, 8. Elsewhere on the program, rock and roll memorabilia up for grabs with It Came From the Web. I'm also going to have a rant on movie theaters. Poetry Corner looks at the latest iPhone photo updates, and Screen Time has some excellent new sci-fi and horror currently on Netflix.
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8: 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Unfairness that, at times, make the innocent appear guilty. 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I'm Tom Anelli, New York's DWI lawyer, and I'm here when you need me, 24/7.
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